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0: 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And after 11, settle in for the thematic hour, where the music takes on a whole new vibe every single week. 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

0: If you love 60s music, then we've got a show you just cannot afford to miss. 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So whichever way you want to listen, join me for Sounds of the 60s. It just won't be the same without you.
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0: Steve Tyler on a Thursday night for Back to the 90s, where we'll be playing those songs that'll make you reminisce. 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

0: If you like the 70s, then we've got a show you just cannot afford to miss. 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

ashtray, reminiscing on those past days. I thought you didn't know with my last name, but that changed. 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I heard you moved to Austin, got an apartment and settled down. And every once in a while, I start texting, write a paragraph, but then I delete the message. 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They say that things fall apart. 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Love is just a tool to remind us

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2: From the Sky News Centre at 6. It's reported Home Secretary Shabana Mahmood has joined more than 70 Labour MPs in calling for the Prime Minister to resign. Four junior members of the government have quit after losing confidence in Keir Starmer's leadership. Speaking yesterday, he was defiant.
3: Yes, I acknowledge the results are tough. Yes, I acknowledge that we've lost brilliant representatives across the United Kingdom. And I have a responsibility for that. But I also have a responsibility to deliver the change that we were elected and that we promised this country.
2: The PM will chair what's being described as a make-or-break cabinet meeting this morning. Last week's elections in Scotland, Wales and England saw Labour's share of the vote slump. Claire Ainslie is the PM's former director of policy.
4: It's not as if you get another leader and all of the problems that the country faces suddenly disappear. What we saw in the election last Thursday wasn't just that Labour lost votes to Reform. People started voting for multiple parties.
2: The UK Health Security Agency says 20 British nationals caught up in a hantavirus outbreak aren't showing symptoms and are testing negative. They're isolating at a hospital on the Wirral after arriving back in the UK. The UK and France will co-host a meeting involving 40 defence ministers later as efforts to reopen the Strait of Hormuz continue. Washington and Tehran both rejected each other's latest peace proposals. Morrisons and the NHS are putting cancer advice on own brand bath and shower gel bottles across the UK. The labels will urge shoppers to look out for signs including lumps and skin changes while washing. Tottenham conceded towards the end as they were held to a 1-1 draw by Leeds United in the Premier League. Spurs are now 2 points above third from bottom West Ham. And the rules for booking driving tests are changing today because of fears bots are creating huge backlogs. Now only learners will be allowed to book and manage tests. That's the latest. I'm Faye De Silva.
5: Now your local news for Peterborough. Residents in the city are being urged to make sure they are using registered waste carriers to dispose of rubbish after a Hampton man was given an extended court order for operating a waste business illegally. Mark Wheeler had previously been made subject to a criminal behaviour order and a suspended prison sentence. Magistrates have now added conditions stopping him from carrying or advertising waste and scrap metal services without council permission. Peterborough City Council says residents should always check that anyone handling rubbish is properly licensed. Mental Health Awareness Week is underway and Peterborough City Council is encouraging people to take small steps to support their well-being. The council is highlighting 10 practical actions, including spending time outdoors, staying connected with others, trying something creative and asking for help when it's needed. It says mental health needs the same care and attention as physical health and that small everyday actions can make a meaningful difference. Local support services are also being promoted across the city this week. Site preparation work is starting on the new Signet Bridge over the River Nene in Peterborough. The £8.3 million walking and cycling bridge is expected to take about 12 months to complete and will create a more direct route between Filleton Quays and the embankment. The council says compounds and welfare facilities are being set up first, with the main construction following in the coming weeks. Footway closures on the embankment are due to begin from next Monday and will remain in place during the works. And a Peterborough-born refugee will take charge of a League One playoff semi-final second leg this week. Josh Smith, who still lives locally, has been appointed to officiate the match between Stockport County and Stevenage on Wednesday night. Smith first began refereeing in the Peterborough and District Junior Alliance League at the age of 14 and has since worked his way up to Championship level, also taking charge of occasional Premier League games. It's not the first playoff semi-final he's overseen in his career.
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5: Maybe some brightness this morning, but cloud will increase with a little rain likely around lunchtime. That should clear this afternoon with some sunny spells and highs of 14 degrees. That's the latest from the PCR Newsroom. I'm David Edgeworth.
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0: cold night. 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And I walk round broken, skeptical, hoping one day she returned to my side.
1: 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Hello, I'm Mikey Foley. You are listening to PCR FM. Tuesday, 12th of May, just gone 10 past 6. Hope you had a decent Monday. We're doing it all again, getting you through the morning and hopefully getting up and ready for work, school and college as well. Got all the big songs right here, including Eric Clapton, Real Scene. Portugal, the man's going to play here too. Here comes Beyonce. It's PCR FM.

0: Posca the Man and Feel It Still on PCRFM. Weather for Peterborough today, decent one actually. Sunny spells to start, a little more cloud creeping in later, but temperatures will be up to around about 15 degrees, which is a bit of improvement on yesterday, which is all right. Keith Urban and Pink are going to play soon, and I'll do something from Gracie Abrams next.
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0: It's Keith Urban and Pink and One Too Many on PCRFM. Good morning, I'm Mikey Fold, and thank you so much for putting us on. Hopefully your morning has started off all right. Big hello to Emma, who's messaging to say she's already getting things sorted out for the kids. It's not even half six yet, but she's already sorting their bags out today. Absolute hero there. Big one to Mark and the team over in Queensgate. Early start there this morning. And to anyone that's sitting in the car on the parkway right now with a coffee, staring into the middle distance at the moment, hopefully your Tuesday is going to go all right as well. We'll get this on for you. Gracie Abrams, and that's so true. It's PCRFM.
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0: Tuesday is going to go all right as well. We'll get this on for you. Gracie Abrams, and that's so true. It's PCRFM.
1: I could go and

Lightning Seeds and the life of Riley. If you, like me, are already thinking about the weekend, then I know it's only Tuesday morning. Why not? The Peterborough Celebrates Festival is on at Ferry Meadows this Saturday and Sunday. Live music, theatre, storytelling, acrobatics, workshop activities for the kids as well. It's a proper full weekend of it, and it is completely free. No tickets, just turn up. Ferry Meadows, Saturday and Sunday this coming weekend. Genuinely, one of the best free days out you'll find this spring. It is definitely worth popping down with the family this Saturday and Sunday. Right, Little Mix, Galantis and David Guetta on next. This is PCRFM.

0: Cause I gotta have faith. Ooh, I gotta have faith. Cause I gotta have faith. George Michael and Faith on PCRFM, 20 to 7 morning. I'm Mikey Foden. A bit of local politics now. The results from last week's Peterborough City Council elections have shaken things up just a little bit at the Guildhall. Labour, who've been running the council, lost 4 of the 6 seats that they were defending. They're now on 11 seats compared to Conservatives on 13, making the Tories the largest party. Reform UK picked up 4 seats on the night, and the Greens, well, they gained 1 as well. And Peterborough MP Andrew Pakes acknowledged it was a tough night, saying the national mood is difficult. It's when people respond to the in the ballot box. So it did change a picture at the council. We'll see what the new administration looks like over the next coming weeks or so. But he has said that he'll back the Prime Minister Keir Starmer in staying as Prime Minister. Of course, you can get more on this on the Peterborough Telegraph website. Right, stay there. Getting on Tom Walker next.
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6: Let's get drunk. I'll pour my heart up to my mouth. This year's been hard for us, no doubt. Let's

Ed Sheeran and Galway Girl on PCR FM. We're playing the greatest songs of all time this morning for you, getting you up and about then across Peterborough. Big hello to Lisa in Yaxley, who says she listens every morning on the way into work. Absolutely loving the music again this morning. Well, thank you very much for putting on PCR FM. We'll check in with our news at 7. We'll find out what's going on locally as well with David Edgeworth. That's coming your way shortly. Sigma is going to play soon. Let's get on Michael Jackson. 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
2: From the Sky News Centre at 7. Not even 2 years after a landslide victory took Sir Keir Starmer into Downing Street, he's now facing the biggest leadership crisis of his premiership. The Prime Minister's being met with calls from more than 70 of his own MPs to resign following last week's disastrous election results. He's to chair a cabinet meeting this morning where some of his top team will reportedly tell him to announce a timeline for leaving. Culture Secretary Lisa Nandy still backing him.
3: Going forwards, what you're going to see from this Labour government is a Prime Minister who will go out and wear his heart on his sleeve, who will show that he is prepared to go out and fight any system that stands in the way of making people's lives better.
2: The Home Secretary is reportedly one of those who says he should announce a plan for stepping down. Yesterday, the PM insisted he would stay and prove doubters wrong. Our Deputy Political Editor Sam Coates says this is a notable development.
4: The fact that she has decided to be amongst those leading the Cabinet charge, saying that Keir Starmer's time is basically up in Number 10, is hugely, hugely significant.
2: In other news, Iran's warning the US that its armed forces are ready to respond to any aggression. The American president has said the ceasefire between the two is on life support. Clinical assessments and testing are well underway on 20 British nationals from the cruise ship hit by Hantavirus. They're spending 3 days in a hospital on the Wirral. In sport, Tottenham missed the chance to take a big step towards Premier League safety as they were held to a 1-1 draw by Leeds United. Spurs sit 2 points clear of West Ham with 2 games each left to play. And only learners and not instructors can book driving tests from today. It's to help stop bots snapping up appointments and selling them for a profit. That's the latest. I'm Faye De Silva.
5: Now your local news for Peterborough. Residents in the city are being urged to make sure they are using registered waste carriers to dispose of rubbish after a Hampton man was given an extended court order for operating a waste business illegally. Mark Wheeler had previously been made subject to a criminal behaviour order and a suspended prison sentence. Magistrates have now added conditions stopping him from carrying or advertising waste and scrap metal services without council permission. Peterborough City Council says residents should always check that anyone handling rubbish is properly licensed. Mental Health Awareness Week is underway and Peterborough City Council is encouraging people to take small steps to support their well-being. The council is highlighting 10 practical actions, including spending time outdoors, staying connected with others, trying something creative and asking for help when it's needed. It says mental health needs the same care and attention as physical health and that small everyday actions can make a meaningful difference. Local support services are also being promoted across the city this week. Site preparation work is starting on the new Signet Bridge over the River Nene in Peterborough. The £8.3 million walking and cycling bridge is expected to take about 12 months to complete and will create a more direct route between Filleton Quays and the embankment. The council says compounds and welfare facilities are being set up first, with the main construction following in the coming weeks. Footway closures on the embankment are due to begin from next Monday and will remain in place during the works. And a Peterborough-born refugee will take charge of a League One playoff semi-final second leg this week. Josh Smith, who still lives locally, has been appointed to officiate the match between Stockport County and Stevenage on Wednesday night. Smith first began refereeing in the Peterborough and District Junior Alliance League at the age of 14 and has since worked his way up to Championship level, also taking charge of occasional Premier League games. It's not the first playoff semi-final he's overseen in his career.
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5: Maybe some brightness this morning, but cloud will increase with a little rain likely around lunchtime. That should clear this afternoon with some sunny spells and highs of 14 degrees. That's the latest from the PCR newsroom. I'm David Edgeworth.
6: Good morning, it's just after 7. I'm Mikey Foner, getting you up for Tuesday with Ollie Mers and Travin McCoy playing first.

Joe and End the Beginning on PCRFM, playing the greatest songs of all time across Peterborough, almost 10 past 7. A quick one, if you live near RAF Wittering, the base is giving local residents a heads up. It's going to be an increased flying activity this week, running through to Wednesday. They say it's an unusual flying pattern, so we do hear more than normal going on overhead. That's why they've also flagged it to local equestrian businesses as well. So if you've got horses nearby, worth bearing in mind. Just one of those good neighbour notices from the base, but they will get back to their normal routine. Real scene. Here comes Cars and My Best Friend's Girl, Tuesday morning, as we get you up for work, school and college across Peterborough. It's PCRFM.

0: That's the cars and my best friend's girl. It's PCRFM. Some good news for the city this morning. Work has started on the new Signet Bridge, the footpath that's going to connect Fletton Keys with the embankment across the River Nee. Now, it's an £8.3 million project, and the first phase is just getting the site all set up. Compounds, offices, that kind of thing. With the main construction kicking off in the next coming couple of weeks or so. It's worth knowing if you use the embankment, though, some footways are closing from this week with diversions in place as well. Good news is that the council's confirmed that the events on the embankment, including the beer festival, are all still going to be going ahead as planned. So the bridge is coming and the beer festival is also safe. Priorities, right? Going to get on Lenny Kravitz and I'll do something from the Kaiser Chiefs next. Keep it PCRFM.
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3: Well, welcome to PCRFM, Bobby. And I believe that you're with your mum, Donna, as well. Now, Bobby has been doing something very, very special.
4: Bobby has been collecting cans and he's been getting money for different charities. In the second year of primary school, he volunteered to be an eco-warrior and that's where it all started because he likes cleaning up rubbish.
3: The fundraising element, how did that come about?
4: It first came about with the homeless when he was quite young, obviously being in town, and he used to see how cold they were and he used to get really upset. So we started handing out coats, you know, went for our wardrobes and things like that. And that's how it started. And then he said that he wanted to help families that didn't have much money. And then one day there was cans on the floor, and Bobby said, look, rubbish. And then that's when my mum said, you can actually turn that into money. And that's how it came from that. And he said, we could give that money to charity.
3: So how does he go about collecting these cans? What does he do?
4: So Bobby will often take a carry bag to school because he bikes there and back. And he'll always have a little look on the way back if he sees any. But that's how it started. But obviously, as the word's got about, we've got neighbours now. They collect their cans and they drop them round where my mum lives, and the word's just got about, and yeah, mum stores them at hers, and then thankfully we've got Princefield that are helping now as well. There is something else that Bobby did write down. I would like to raise awareness that other people, families, could also collect cans, and if struggling themselves, they could sell the cans, buy food or pay bills, or if they're not struggling themselves, they could donate any cash raised to their charity. Also would be better for the environment.
3: You should be very, very proud of your son.
4: Oh, I know I am.
3: Thank you so much for talking to me, both Donna and Bobby. So, Mark, I know that Princefield are involved in an awful lot of community projects, but what was it particularly about Bobby that made Princefield want to be involved?
5: Through his nan, Veronica. Veronica looks after my dog. She was obviously very proud, and obviously he's the apple of her eye, so I thought, I think we could probably help Bobby through Princefield. So I asked him if he'd like our help, and Bobby sent me a heartfelt email explaining how he distributed the £158 that he raised last year from collecting scrap drinks cans. And what really stands out as well, Bobby doesn't ask for money, only the empty cans. So he's passionate about protecting the environment while also raising funds for local causes. So what Bobby's trying to do, it sort of fits in perfectly with Principles, values and supporting local communities, promoting sustainability and giving back where we can. Also, Bobby has created a fantastic eye-catching poster, which we are now sharing across our social media platforms. In addition, all of our 6 Princefield offices are now actively collecting cans to support Bobby's cause. Bobby is an inspiring young lad who has already made a real difference, and the board of directors at Princefield are proud to support him. If you'd like to get involved, you can drop off your empty cans at the Princefield office on Empson Road, Peterborough, or we're happy to collect as long as they're a worthwhile amount.
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Kaiser Chiefs and I Predict a Riot on PCRFM. Quite a lot of people go jogging in the morning around Peterborough with their headphones in. But this is something I wasn't expecting. Wired earbuds are actually making a comeback. Apparently, after years of Bluetooth headphones, the pairing issues, the lag, the batteries dying at exactly the wrong moment, people are going back to just plugging in. Sales of the wired headphones were up by 20% in early 2026. They're calling it a Bluetooth backlash. Even some of the famous people in the world have been spotted. And honestly, can you blame them? Something quite satisfying, though, about plugging something in and it just working. No pairing, no charging, no left earbud disconnected at 7:30 in the morning. Maybe we've got a little bit too clever with it. Anyway, wired earbuds, they are back. So you never know. That's what might be what's on your Christmas list later on this year. Right, The Clash on next. Should I stay or should I go? This is PCRFM. Good morning.

0: That's the Clash, and should I stay or should I go? Quick look at the weather for you across Peterborough today. It's a better one than yesterday. Sunny spells around this morning. Cloud will build a little bit through the afternoon, but we're up to 15 degrees today. So if you are thinking about lunch outside, it could be worth it today. Right, stay there. We're back to the music with Chapel Roan and the Sugar Babes after our headlines.
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2: Mental Health Awareness Week is underway and Peterborough City Council is encouraging people to take small steps to support their well-being. Residents in Peterborough are being urged to use registered waste carriers after a Hampton man was given an extended court order. And a Peterborough-born referee will take charge of a League One playoff semi-final second leg this week. More on these stories in half an hour. I'm David Edgeworth.
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Chaperone and Pink Pony Club. It is PCRFM. We're getting you up and about then for Tuesday morning, ready for work, school and college. Scientists today have officially explained why you can never find anything. There's a thing called inattentional blindness, according to a professor of anatomy at the British University, which basically means your brain can be looking directly at something and still not see it because your brain filters what it expects to find rather than what's actually there. So if you've lost your keys, your brain's searching for a mental image of your keys in the right place at the right angle, but if they're partly hidden or at a weird angle, it just skips past them, which means it's not you that's losing your mind, it's just how your brain works. I'm going to be using that as an excuse for absolutely everything from now on. Going to get on Fleetwood Mac shortly. Here comes the Sugar Babes and About You Now on PCRFM.

0: Happy with Mac and Dreams on PCRFM. Now, this Friday night, if you're thinking about what to do, there's going to be a spring ball at the Marriott in Lynchwood. It's going to raise money for Little Miracles, which is the local children's charity supporting families here in Peterborough. Black tie, live entertainment, food, dancing, a proper night out. And it's this coming Friday, the 16th. So if you are tempted, it's worth getting on it today. You can search Peterborough Spring Ball for tickets or have a little look at the Little Miracles website. They'll have all the full details on there. We wish them the best of luck. George Michael and Mary J. Blige are next. 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

Mary J. Blige, and as on PCRFM, weather for Peterborough today, decent one actually. Sunny spells to start, a little more cloud creeping in a little bit later, but temperatures are going to be up to around about 15 degrees today, so a bit of an improvement on yesterday. We'll check in with our news at 8, we'll find out what's going on locally with David Edgeworth shortly. Let's get on the Steve Miller Band. This is Abracadabra on PCRFM. 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
2: From the Sky News Centre at 8, the Prime Minister is meeting his top team in about an hour and a half for a cabinet meeting crucial to his future. Some of his ministers want him to quit, but others are reportedly preparing to tell Sir Keir Starmer to lay out a plan for leaving. 74 of his own MPs no longer think he's up to the job following disastrous election results. Chief Secretary to the Prime Minister, Darren Jones, has been choosing his words carefully this morning.
3: Colleagues are asking the Prime Minister to consider different options in the future. And as I say, he rightfully is listening to them. It'd be wrong if he wasn't listening to them. Look, I'm not going to get ahead of any decision that the Prime Minister may or may not take. He was very clear yesterday that he will not be walking away.
2: Last week's elections in Scotland, Wales and England saw Labour's share collapse. Claire Ainslie is the PM's former director of policy.
4: It's not as if you get another leader and all of the problems that the country faces suddenly disappear. What we saw in the election last Thursday wasn't just that Labour lost votes to Reform. People started voting for multiple parties.
2: Meanwhile, there will be a vote later to see who will become the First Minister of Wales. Rhun Ap Iorwerth, the leader of Plaid Cymru, is expected to get the job after his party won the most seats in the Welsh Parliament. In other news, passengers from the Hantavirus cruise ship will stay at a hospital on the Wirral while they have clinical and public health assessments. They're being asked to isolate for up to 45 days by authorities. Iran's warning the US that its armed forces are ready to respond to any aggression. The American president has said the ceasefire between the two is on life support. And in sport, Tottenham conceded towards the end as they were held to a 1-1 draw by Leeds United in the Premier League. Spurs are now 2 points above third from bottom West Ham with 2 games left. That's the latest. I'm Fada Silva.
5: Now your local news for Peterborough. Residents in the city are being urged to make sure they are using registered waste carriers to dispose of rubbish after a Hampton man was given an extended court order for operating a waste business illegally. Mark Wheeler had previously been made subject to a criminal behaviour order and a suspended prison sentence. Magistrates have now added conditions stopping him from carrying or advertising waste and scrap metal services without council permission. Peterborough City Council says residents should always check that anyone handling rubbish is properly licensed. Mental Health Awareness Week is underway and Peterborough City Council is encouraging people to take small steps to support their well-being. The council is highlighting 10 practical actions, including spending time outdoors, staying connected with others, trying something creative and asking for help when it's needed. It says mental health needs the same care and attention as physical health and that small everyday actions can make a meaningful difference. Local support services are also being promoted across the city this week. Site preparation work is starting on the new Signet Bridge over the River Nene in Peterborough. The £8.3 million walking and cycling bridge is expected to take about 12 months to complete and will create a more direct route between Filleton Quays and the embankment. The council says compounds and welfare facilities are being set up first, with the main construction following in the coming weeks. Footway closures on the embankment are due to begin from next Monday and will remain in place during the works. And a Peterborough-born refugee will take charge of a League One playoff semi-final second leg this week. Josh Smith, who still lives locally, has been appointed to officiate the match between Stockport County and Stevenage on Wednesday night. Smith first began refereeing in the Peterborough and District Junior Alliance League at the age of 14 and has since worked his way up to Championship level, also taking charge of occasional Premier League games. It's not the first playoff semi-final he's overseen in his career.
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5: Maybe some brightness this morning, but cloud will increase with a little rain likely around lunchtime. That should clear this afternoon with some sunny spells and highs of 14 degrees. That's the latest from the PCR newsroom. I'm David Edgeworth.
6: Good morning. It's just after 8. Welcome to Tuesday morning as we get you up ready for work, school and college. Let's get you back to the music, starting with Maroon 5.
7: PCR.

It's Ollie Murs and Run This Town on PCRFM. It's just gone 10 past 8. Speaking of running this town, I want to tell you about five lads from Peterborough who've done something pretty incredible. They call themselves the Running Slugs. Simon, Kyle, Chris, Gavin and Stephen. And last month they completed the 4x4x48 challenge. That's running 4 miles every 4 hours, day and night, and 48 hours straight. They've added an extra lap to make it 2 full marathons in 2 days. Between them, though, they've raised over £21,000 for the Sue Ryder and Cancer Research UK charities. It's in memory of family members that they've lost to cancer. They said that by the end of it, they had who were black and blistered all over. But 4 hours sleep across the whole 2 days. They were crawling up the stairs between runs, but they had friends and family cheering them on, and even at 2 in the morning too. £21,000 though from 5 mates from Peterborough who just decided to do something about it. Absolutely brilliant. So well done to them. We'll play this for them. It's Phil Collins and You Can't Hurry Love. This is PCRFM.

0: Phil Collins and You Can't Hurry Love on PCRFM. Big shout out to Rachel in Whittlesea. So she's been listening since six this morning. Now on her fourth brew of the morning as well. That is dedication as well. Another Rachel as well, be listening, working with a team at Peterborough City Hospital today. The ones that have been there since the crack of dawn. Hello to you. A big shout to Dan in Werrington. He's on his way into work right now. And also a big hello to Julie in Market Deeping, who's messaging to say she's got the day off and is just doing absolutely nothing today. PCRFM is helping you through cooking breakfast this morning as well. Well, that's enjoy it. Make the most of it. I'm a little bit jealous, really. E17, Gabrielle and Rihanna are on next. PCRFM.
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2: First of all, a lot of people in the Peterborough area have benefited very much from the work that Princefield do and from your involvement in all the community projects. But why do Princefield do this?
3: Princefield have always been involved in the community. So we're a family-owned business. We're a head office based in Peterborough. We have other offices around the east of England, but a head office being based in Peterborough, we tend to focus a lot of our community work in the Peterborough area. As a family business, we've always wanted to give back. That's what we concentrate on doing.
2: You've also got quite a big involvement with Help Our Ukrainian Friends. 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
3: Quite simply, a group of volunteers wanted to help the people of Ukraine. 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The good thing is that we've been able to do an awful lot to help because, one, we can raise the funds for this local group. Two, we can use our vehicles to move humanitarian aid around. And we've also actually travelled out to Poland and Ukraine taking these goods in our vehicles, and we've done that three or four times now.
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It's PCRFM. Now, here comes some important news today. Apparently, Gen Z are abandoning classic British sandwich fillings. A new survey has found that 4 in 5 people aged 18 to 30 are bored of traditional options. Cheese and ham, egg and cress, tuna mayo, cheese and pickle. They're all being ditched in favour of chicken Caesar, meatball subs, Philly cheesesteaks, that kind of thing. Even a jam sandwich and Marmite are also old-fashioned now. I'm not sure how I feel about that. Cheese and pickle is definitely a classic. And an egg and cress, well, that's definitely one that I would definitely choose. The study also found that nearly a quarter of people said it's a disappointing sandwich that could ruin their entire day, which honestly tracks. A bad sandwich is definitely a bad sandwich. Anyway, Generation Z, if you are listening, egg and cress deserves a little bit more respect. That's all I'm going to say on the subject. We'll check in with our headlines shortly. Here comes the House Martins and Caravan of Love. It's PCRFM.

0: House Martins and Caravan of Love. A little bit of cloud around today. Sunny spells too. A little bit warmer than yesterday. You are looking at highs of around about 15 today. More sunshine late in the day as well. Showers do return on Wednesday and Thursday and into the weekend. Right, stay there. Got Alex Warren coming up. Keane's on the way too after our latest headlines.
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2: Mental Health Awareness Week is underway and Peterborough City Council is encouraging people to take small steps to support their well-being. Residents in Peterborough are being urged to use registered waste carriers after a Hampton man was given an extended court order. And a Peterborough-born referee will take charge of a League One playoff semi-final second leg this week. More on these stories in half an hour. I'm David Edgeworth.
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Alex Warren and Ordinary on PCRFM. We're in the final stretch of the morning rush right now. A shout to Steve in Yaxley. He's been in since 7 and says the office biscuits have already gone this morning. That is Tuesday for you. Big hello to the teachers at Ken Stimson, getting the kids settled in, ready for the day. Shout to Tracy and Dogsort, who's messaging to say she's got back from the school run and is rewarding herself with a sit down and a coffee before going into work. You've definitely earned that today. And hello to you if you are on the partways as well. It's starting to get a little bit busier on the main routes, especially around the Frank Perkins Pass and Parkway Junction, a little bit busy as you go through there. And also over the Town Bridge on London Road and on towards Boulevard, that's also looking a little bit busier this morning too. Take it easy on the way in. Right, Keane and Everybody's Changing is playing next. This is PCRFM. We're getting you up for Tuesday morning.

0: Alana Miles and Black Velvet on PCRFM. The Peterborough Celebrates Festival is on this weekend at Fairy Meadows on Saturday and Sunday. It's going to be amazing. Live music, theatre, storytelling, acrobats, workshops, activities for the kids. A proper full weekend of it. And best of all, it's completely free. No tickets. You just turn up. It says Saturday and Sunday, the 17th and 18th of May. It's genuinely one of the better free days out that you'll find in spring across the city as well. So hopefully we'll see you over the weekend. Going to get on the Killers and the B-52s next. PCRFM. 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

Lil Nas X, and that's what I want. It is PCRFM. We're getting you into work. We're going to get the workday started then for Tuesday real soon. Kelly Clarkson plays before our news. Here comes the B-52s next. It's PCRFM.

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2: From the Sky News Centre at 9. The Prime Minister is a half hour or so away from talks with his top team, which could decide his future in the job. Sir Keir Starmer has his weekly cabinet meeting with ministers split on his future.
3: Should the Prime Minister resign, Mr. Lammy? Is it over for Keir Starmer? Will you ask him to step down, Mr. Lammy?
2: That's reporters shouting questions at the deputy PM in Downing Street earlier. Some ministers want him to resign along with 74 of his backbench MPs. Speaking yesterday, Sir Keir Starmer remained defiant.
4: Yes, I acknowledge the results are tough. Yes, I acknowledge that we've lost brilliant representatives across the United Kingdom. And I have a responsibility for that. But I also have a responsibility to deliver the change that we were elected and that we promised this country.
2: But that speech and last week's dismal election results didn't dampen speculation. The Home Secretary is reportedly one of those who says the PM should announce a plan for stepping down. Here's our Deputy Political Editor, Sam Coates.
5: The fact that she has decided to be amongst those leading the Cabinet charge saying that Keir Starmer's time is basically up in number 10 is hugely, hugely significant.
2: Elsewhere, a man's been charged over an attack at a former synagogue in East London. The 45-year-old's accused of arson with intent to endanger life in Whitechapel in Tower Hamlets a week ago. Morrison's and the NHS are putting cancer advice on own brand bath and shower gel bottles across the UK. The labels will urge shoppers to look out for signs, including lumps, while washing. Tottenham missed the chance to take a big step towards Premier League safety as they were held to a 1-1 draw by Leeds United. Spurs sit 2 points clear of West Ham. And from today, only learners are able to book a car driving test in Great Britain. It's hoped it will make it harder for bots to quickly snap up slots. That's the latest. I'm Faye De Silva.
6: Now your local news for Peterborough. Residents in the city are being urged to make sure they are using registered waste carriers to dispose of rubbish after a Hampton man was given an extended court order for operating a waste business illegally. Mark Wheeler had previously been made subject to a criminal behaviour order and a suspended prison sentence. Magistrates have now added conditions stopping him from carrying or advertising waste and scrap metal services without council permission. Peterborough City Council says residents should always check that anyone handling rubbish is properly licensed. Mental Health Awareness Week is underway and Peterborough City Council is encouraging people to take small steps to support their well-being. The council is highlighting 10 practical actions, including spending time outdoors, staying connected with others, trying something creative and asking for help when it's needed. It says mental health needs the same care and attention as physical health and that small everyday actions can make a meaningful difference. Local support services are also being promoted across the city this week. Site preparation work is starting on the new Signet Bridge over the River Neen in Peterborough. The £8.3 million walking and cycling bridge is expected to take about 12 months to complete and will create a more direct route between Filleton Quays and the embankment. The council says compounds and welfare facilities are being set up first, with the main construction following in the coming weeks. Footway closures on the embankment are due to begin from next Monday and will remain in place during the works. And a Peterborough-born refugee will take charge of a League One playoff semi-final second leg this week. Josh Smith, who still lives locally, has been appointed to officiate the match between Stockport County and Stevenage on Wednesday night. Smith first began refereeing in the Peterborough and District Junior Alliance League at the age of 14 and has since worked his way up to Championship level, also taking charge of occasional Premier League games. It's not the first playoff semi-final he's overseen in his career.
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6: Maybe some brightness this morning, but cloud will increase with a little rain likely around lunchtime. That should clear this afternoon with some sunny spells and highs of 14 degrees. That's the latest from the PCR Newsroom. I'm David Edgeworth.
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0: Katy Perry, Band-Aids on PCRFM. Mr. Mister and Kiri's going to play soon. That's going to sound really good this morning. Let's get on Spandau Ballet and Gold. We're getting the workday started for Tuesday across Peterborough on PCRFM.
1: Thank you for coming home. Sorry that the chairs are all warm. I left them here. I could have

0: The Weeknd and Blinding Lights. There's a brand new street art mural on the way in Peterborough. It's been celebrating the life of David Bowie. Now, before the fame, before Ziggy Stardust, Bowie actually played a gig in the city back in 1966. It was at the Palace in Wentworth Street, way before me. It was with his band, The Buzz. Now, tickets were 25p. I wish tickets were that price now. The mural has been done by local artists Nathan Murdoch and Tony Nero. Been commissioned by Peterborough Positive, and it is a proper celebration of Bowie's connection to the city and Peterborough's live music history too, because the Palace was a serious venue back in the day. The Who, the Kinks, the Hollies, they all played there. It's a car park now, which is a little bit sad when you think about it, but good to see the city remembering its history. Just search Peterborough Positive online and you can get all the details of it. There's also a story on this on the Peterborough Telegraph website as well if you want to have a look. Right, Raven Lene on the way soon, and we'll do something from Carly Rae Jepsen next. PCRFM
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Sub, Melanie Williams, Ain't No Love, Ain't No Use on PCRFM. Some sunny spells around today. Quite a bit of cloud, though, around as well. But it is going to be warmer than yesterday. We are looking at highs of around about 15. More sunshine later. Showers do return, though, on Wednesday and Thursday. 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

0: Michael Jackson, another part of me. It is PCR FM. Hello to Mark in Stangran. Said that he's been listening all morning while painting the spare room. Good luck with that. Big one to all the guys starting to think about their sandwiches as well, especially Nick too. He's off to try a new sandwich place today. Hope that goes well. Let me know how you get on. Also, massive shout out to Karen in Hampton Vale. Just finished a night shift, heading home for a nice sleep. Hope you sleep well. And also a big hello to Brad and Nick as well. They're working on a building site near Peterborough as well. They've got the radio switched on there as well. Thank you for sticking us on. I'll get on something from Men at Work and Ronan Keating next. 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

SWV, and right here on PCRFM, we are playing the greatest songs of all time across Peterborough, getting your workday started then for Tuesday morning. Quick reminder that Marky T is with you later on the way home. Going to get on Tony Dibbin from 10 this morning. He's got some great songs lined up. All the info about what you need to get you through Tuesday's workday as well, and loads of humour along the way too. I'll leave you at Men at Work and Down Under, and I'll see you tomorrow morning from 6 right here on PCRFM.

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2: From the Sky News Centre at 10. The Prime Minister's told his cabinet at the start of their meeting this morning that the process for challenging him as leader of the Labour Party has not been triggered. Our political editor Beth Rigby has some more of the PM's words.
3: The past 48 hours have been destabilising for the government, and that has a real economic cost on our country and for families. The Labour Party has a process for challenging a leader, and that has not been triggered. The country expects us to get on with governing. That is what I am doing and what we must do as a cabinet.
2: As Sir Keir Starmer's future is discussed with his top team in 10 Downing Street, the first government minister has quit, calling for him to resign. Meata Fanboule has stepped down as communities minister. So far, 78 of the PM's own MPs have withdrawn support for him, but he still has allies in his top team, including the Work and Pensions Secretary. The pound's weakened, meanwhile, further as political instability continues. Sterling fell against the US dollar and the euro. UK long-term borrowing costs have surged higher too, with the yield on 30-year UK government bonds, also known as gilts, jumping around 13 basis points. This means it costs more for the country to borrow. James Medway, former advisor to Shadow Chancellor John McDonnell, says Sir Keir Starmer's pointed to market volatility as a reason to stay in number 10.
4: Of course, as he has actually done, at least implicitly in the past, pointing to the bond market reaction and saying, look, this is not a time to thinking about transferring.
2: Elsewhere, Donald Trump claims the ceasefire with Iran is on life support, with negotiations over a peace deal stalling. The president's travelling to China later, the first visit by a US leader in nearly a decade. And the rules for booking driving tests are changing today because of fears bots are creating huge backlogs. Now only learners will be allowed to book and manage tests. That's the latest. I'm Faye De Silva.
5: Now your local news for Peterborough. Residents in the city are being urged to make sure they are using registered waste carriers to dispose of rubbish after a Hampton man was given an extended court order for operating a waste business illegally. Mark Wheeler had previously been made subject to a criminal behaviour order and a suspended prison sentence. Magistrates have now added conditions stopping him from carrying or advertising waste and scrap metal services without council permission. Peterborough City Council says residents should always check that anyone handling rubbish is properly licensed. Mental Health Awareness Week is underway, and Peterborough City Council is encouraging people to take small steps to support their well-being. The council is highlighting 10 practical actions, including spending time outdoors, staying connected with others, trying something creative, and asking for help when it's needed. It says mental health needs the same care and attention as physical health, and that small everyday actions can make a meaningful difference. Local support services are also being promoted across the city this week. Site preparation work is starting on the new Signet Bridge over the River Neen in Peterborough. The £8.3 million walking and cycling bridge is expected to take about 12 months to complete and will create a more direct route between Filleton Quays and the embankment. The council says compounds and welfare facilities are being set up first, with the main construction following in the coming weeks. Footway closures on the embankment are due to begin from next Monday and will remain in place during the works. And a Peterborough-born refugee will take charge of a League One playoff semi-final second leg this week. Josh Smith, who still lives locally, has been appointed to officiate the match between Stockport County and Stevenage on Wednesday night. Smith first began refereeing in the Peterborough and District Junior Alliance League at the age of 14 and has since worked his way up to Championship level, also taking charge of occasional Premier League games. It's not the first playoff semi-final he's overseen in his career.
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5: Maybe some brightness this morning, but cloud will increase with a little rain likely around lunchtime. That should clear this afternoon with some sunny spells and highs of 14 degrees. That's the latest from the PCR newsroom. I'm David Edgeworth.
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This is PCR FM. We're playing the greatest songs of all time across Peterborough. Tones and I, Dance Monkey coming soon. Here is Paloma Faith, who, what was Paloma Faith wearing at the TV BAFTAs at the weekend? Does anybody know?

0: It ended up being a one-hit wonder, sadly, for Tones and I. PCRFM play Dance Monkey. Rita Ora's coming soon, and Robbie Williams' Kids. This is PCRFM.
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There's Rita Ora, I Will Never Let You Down, 10:31 at PTR FM. We're playing the greatest songs of all time. Here comes Vic Reeves and the Wonder Stuff. Remember this? This is brilliant. This is Dizzy.

Sensational. Martika covers Carole King, I Feel the Earth Move. 10:42 at PCRFM. We're made for Peterborough. The Peterborough Celebrates Festival at Ferry Meadows is this Saturday and Sunday. Live music, theatre, storytelling, acrobatics, workshops, you name it, it's going to be there. And it's completely free. We love something that's free, don't we? No tickets, just turn up. Ferry Meadows, Saturday and Sunday. Genuinely one of the better free days out that you'll find this spring here in Peterborough.

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1: That is not my pen either.
0: But you've had it in your mail.
1: I have not
0: had
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0: mail. Other people could have had that in their mail as well.
1: When you said, I've lost my pen, right?
0: Yeah.
1: I found a pen for you.
0: Yeah.
1: Yes, and I thought it was yours.
0: It's the quality of the pen you found that I'm complaining about.
1: Goodness sake.
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11: Well, welcome to PCRFM, Bobby. And I believe that you're with your mum, Donna, as well. Now, Bobby has been doing something very, very special.
12: Bobby has been collecting cans and he's been getting money for different charities. In the second year of primary school, he volunteered to be an eco-warrior and that's where it all started because he likes cleaning up rubbish.
11: The fundraising element, how did that come about?
12: It first came about with the homeless when he was quite young, obviously being in town, and he used to see how cold they were and he used to get really upset. So we started handing out coats, you know, went for our wardrobes and things like that. And that's how it started. And then he said that he wanted to help families that didn't have much money. And then one day there was cans on the floor, and Bobby said, look, rubbish. And then that's when my mum said, you can actually turn that into money. And that's how it came from that. And he said, we could give that money to charity.
11: So how does he go about collecting these cans? What does he do?
12: So Bobby will often take a carry bag to school because he bikes there and back. And he'll always have a little look on the way back if he sees any. But that's how it started. But obviously, as the word's got about, we've got neighbours now. They collect their cans and they drop them round where my mum lives, and the word's just got about, and yeah, mum stores them at hers, and then thankfully we've got Princefield that are helping now as well. There is something else that Bobby did write down. I would like to raise awareness that other people, families, could also collect cans, and if struggling themselves, they could sell the cans, buy food or pay bills, or if they're not struggling themselves, they could donate any cash raised to their charity. Also would be better for the environment.
11: You should be very, very proud of your son.
12: Oh, I know I am.
11: Thank you so much for talking to me, both Donna and Bobby. So, Mark, I know that Princefield are involved in an awful lot of community projects, but what was it particularly about Bobby that made Princefield want to be involved?
13: Through his nan, Veronica. Veronica looks after my dog. She was obviously very proud, and obviously he's the apple of her eye, so I thought, I think we could probably help Bobby through Princefield. So I asked him if he'd like our help, and Bobby sent me a heartfelt email explaining how he distributed the £158 that he raised last year from collecting scrap drinks cans. cans. And what really stands out as well, Bobby doesn't ask for money, only the empty cans. So he's passionate about protecting the environment while also raising funds for local causes. So what Bobby's trying to do, it sort of fits in perfectly with Principal's values and supporting local communities, promoting sustainability and giving back where we can. Also, Bobby has created a fantastic eye-catching poster, which we are now sharing across our social media platforms. In addition, all of our six Principal offices are now actively collecting cans to support Bobby's cause. Bobby is an inspiring young lad who has already made a real difference, and the board of directors at Principal are proud to support him. If you'd like to get involved, you can drop off your empty cans at the Principal office on Empsom Road, Peterborough, or we're happy to collect as long as they're a worthwhile amount.
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Zara Larsson and Lush Life. Now, she's just breaking America. She was on breakfast TV yesterday and a heel snapped off her shoe. And she carried on dancing, right? Like she still had the heel. It was amazing. And she was still did all the moves. She stood perfectly, like her heel was still. I mean, I watched her and thought, I don't, not that I'm experienced in wearing high heels, you understand? But I would have fallen off the stage. This is PCRFM.

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2: From the Sky News Centre at 11, the Prime Minister says he's staying put and his allies in his top team are backing him.
3: The Labour Party has a process for triggering a leadership election. That has not happened, so we all intend to get on with our jobs, and that's what I'm going to do.
2: That's Housing Secretary Steve Reid, who was the first to emerge from a cabinet meeting in Number 10, during which Sir Keir Starmer resisted calls for him to quit. He insists he does take responsibility for last week's election results, but says the country expects us to get on with governing. The PMs held his weekly meeting this morning, and some had reportedly told him yesterday that he needed to set out a timeline for leaving. But as ministers left, those who back him were happy to talk to reporters. Here's Business Secretary Peter Kyle.
4: Nothing has been triggered. I'm about to go off to Brussels to continue working with Brussels to deepen a relationship, to benefit Britain. We are working hard on the big issues that are facing the country, and Keir is showing really steadfast leadership.
2: Nearly 80 of the PM's MPs now want him to step aside. Meata Fambule's become the first minister to resign over the issue. She has a community's brief. Our political editor, Beth Rigby, has her statements.
5: She says, whilst progress has been made, we've not acted with the vision, pace, ambition that our mandate for change demands. And she says, you, Prime Minister, have lost the trust and confidence of the public.
2: James Lyons is Sir Keir Starmer's former director of communications at Downing Street.
6: It's felt increasingly inevitable over the last 24, 12 hours that he will either have to decide to go with some kind of agency over his own timing and the manner of his departure, or that's going to be decided for him.
2: And political instability is having an impact on the financial markets too. Sterling fell against the US dollar. That's the latest. I'm Fader Silver.
7: Now your local news for Peterborough. Residents in the city are being urged to make sure they are using registered waste carriers to dispose of rubbish after a Hampton man was given an extended court order for operating a waste business illegally. Mark Wheeler had previously been made subject to a criminal behaviour order and a suspended prison sentence. Magistrates have now added conditions stopping him from carrying or advertising waste and scrap metal services without council permission. Peterborough City Council says residents should always check that anyone handling rubbish is properly licensed. Mental Health Awareness Week is underway and Peterborough City Council is encouraging people to take small steps to support their well-being. The council is highlighting 10 practical actions, including spending time outdoors, staying connected with others, trying something creative and asking for help when it's needed. It says mental health needs the same care and attention as physical health and that small everyday actions can make a meaningful difference. Local support services are also being promoted across the city this week. Site preparation work is starting on the new Signet Bridge over the River Nene in Peterborough. The £8.3 million walking and cycling bridge is expected to take about 12 months to complete and will create a more direct route between Filleton Quays and the embankment. The council says compounds and welfare facilities are being set up first, with the main construction following in the coming weeks. Footway closures on the embankment are due to begin from next Monday and will remain in place during the works. And a Peterborough-born refugee will take charge of a League One playoff semi-final second leg this week. Josh Smith, who still lives locally, has been appointed to officiate the match between Stockport County and Stevenage on Wednesday night. Smith first began refereeing in the Peterborough and District Junior Alliance League at the age of 14 and has since worked his way up to Championship level, also taking charge of occasional Premier League games. It's not the first playoff semi-final he's overseen in his career.
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7: Maybe some brightness this morning, but cloud will increase with a little rain likely around lunchtime. That should clear this afternoon with some sunny spells and highs of 14 degrees. That's the latest from the PCR newsroom. I'm David Edgeworth.
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Die with a smile. Right, Betty Boo's doing the do very soon. It's something very different. Miles Smith and Niall Horan working together. This is great. This is called Drive Safe. PCRFM.

0: The very brilliant Bastille and Pompeii at PCR FM. Cheers for tuning in. This is Tony Dibben. Great to be here with Train Drive By. And the Jacksons, have you seen the movie yet? We'll play Can You Feel It next.
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From New Zealand, she's Lord, and that is Royals. Sabrina Carpenter's got Taste coming soon. Kim Appleby, don't worry. And this Friday night, of course, if you're thinking about what should I do on Friday night, you can go along to the Peterborough Spring Ball at the Marriott in Lynchwood, raising money for Little Miracles. 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

0: The Scissor Sisters and Take Your Mama. This is PCRFM. My name's Tony Dibbon. Great to be here. News headlines on midday, of course. We'll check in with David. Shawn Mendes soon. 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
2: From the Sky News Centre at midday. Sir Keir Starmer's come out fighting. The Prime Minister's told his top team he's staying on in Downing Street and it's time to get on with governing the country. In an apparent coordinated operation, those who back Sir Keir Starmer came outside of a cabinet meeting one by one afterwards and told reporters they backed their boss. Here's Work and Pension Secretary Pat McFadden.
3: Did anyone publicly challenge him around the cabinet table?
4: No, they didn't.
3: They didn't.
5: Many statements of support for the job that he's doing.
6: But that's what the public...
3: Can he hang on?
5: He also wants to carry on with his job, as he should, as the public will expect him to do.
2: But just minutes before that meeting, the First Minister resigned from his government, urging the PM to go. Around 80 of his MPs have also said they think he should resign following last week's disastrous election results. Baroness Jenny Chapman, Minister for International Development, said she was not surprised there was no direct challenge from a cabinet member. The Health Secretary, seen by many as the one most likely to challenge the PM, was there too, but ignored shouted questions from the media as he left.
3: West Street, did you call on Starmer to resign? There we go. He's absolutely...
7: What did you tell the Prime Minister?
2: Meanwhile, Labour MP Charlotte Nicholls thinks the PM should be putting the country first.
8: What he hasn't had is the amount of domestic grip that is needed. A lot of us have had some misgivings for a while. We have wanted to give him that benefit of the doubt, but we have reached a point where actually the risk of him continuing in post is, I think, greater than the risk of him going.
2: And in other news, three-time Olympic medalist Katie Archibald has retired from professional cycling. She says she's fallen in love with her new career as a nurse. That's the latest. I'm Faye De Silva.
9: Now your local news for Peterborough. Residents in the city are being urged to make sure they are using registered waste carriers to dispose of rubbish after a Hampton man was given an extended court order for operating a waste business illegally. Mark Wheeler had previously been made subject to a criminal behaviour order and a suspended prison sentence. Magistrates have now added conditions stopping him from carrying or advertising waste and scrap metal services without council permission. Peterborough City Council says residents should always check that anyone handling rubbish is properly licensed. Mental Health Awareness Week is underway and Peterborough City Council is encouraging people to take small steps to support their well-being. The council is highlighting 10 practical actions, including spending time outdoors, staying connected with others, trying something creative and asking for help when it's needed. It says mental health needs the same care and attention as physical health and that small everyday actions can make a meaningful difference. Local support services are also being promoted across the city this week. Site preparation work is starting on the new Signet Bridge over the River Nene in Peterborough. The £8.3 million walking and cycling bridge is expected to take about 12 months to complete and will create a more direct route between Filleton Quays and the embankment. The council says compounds and welfare facilities are being set up first, with the main construction following in the coming weeks. Footway closures on the embankment are due to begin from next Monday and will remain in place during the works. And a Peterborough-born refugee will take charge of a League One playoff semi-final second leg this week. Josh Smith, who still lives locally, has been appointed to officiate the match between Stockport County and Stevenage on Wednesday night. Smith first began refereeing in the Peterborough and District Junior Alliance League at the age of 14 and has since worked his way up to Championship level, also taking charge of occasional Premier League games. It's not the first playoff semi-final he's overseen in his career.
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9: Maybe some brightness this morning, but cloud will increase with a little rain likely around lunchtime. That should clear this afternoon with some sunny spells and highs of 14 degrees. That's the latest from the PCR newsroom. I'm David Edgeworth.
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It is definitely a grower, that one. When I first heard it, I was like, that's weird, but now I really like it. There's Harry Styles and Aperture. Eurythmics soon, here comes the rain. Hopefully not. Now we go back to the early noughties for a band called Feeder, who are just simply brilliant. 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

0: Tuesday, nice sunshine across Peterborough today. There's Taylor Swift and Shake It Off. 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
1: 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Lady Gaga's Poker Face coming soon. 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I Wanna Be the Only One. 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

Walk the Moon, Shut Up and Dance. The Deepings Raft Race is returning Sunday the 2nd of August this year with a marvellous musicals theme this year. Teams will once again be building their own rafts and racing along the River Welland with plenty of fancy dress and thousands of people lying in the banks. If you're up for taking part in this, just do a little Google search for the Deepings Raft Race.

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2: From the Sky News Centre at 1. Sir Keir Starmer's told his weekly cabinet meeting he will fight on as he defiantly ignores growing calls from within his Labour Party to go. But we're just hearing now that safeguarding minister Jess Phillips has resigned from government. The PM says there's a process to remove him and that hasn't been triggered. Following the crucial talks, a series of cabinet ministers came out publicly backing him. Top Starmer ally Steve Reid, who marched straight over to cameras to declare his support, said we all intend to get on with our jobs, while International Development Minister Baroness Chapman says she doesn't believe there'll be a leadership challenge.
3: He is in there really, really determined to do the job for the people of the country, the one that he was tasked with doing only 2 years ago, and he'll see that through.
2: Health Secretary Wes Streeting, considered by many as a potential challenger, avoided questions as he left Downing Street. Earlier, Meata Fambule became the first minister to resign over the issue. Our political editor Beth Rigby has her statement.
4: She says whilst progress has been made, we've not acted with the vision, pace, ambition that our mandate for change demands. And she says, you, Prime Minister, have lost the trust and confidence of the public.
2: Around 80 MPs have called for the PM to resign following last week's disastrous election results. Paulette Hamilton, the Labour MP for Birmingham Erdington, says the British people want change.
5: Sir Keir Starmer is somebody I personally like, but his likability on the doorstep has been terrible. People do not want him there. They don't trust him. They do not think he's the right person to take this forward.
2: Meanwhile, political instabilities had a knock-on effect on the markets too. Sterling fell against the US dollar and the euro. UK long-term borrowing costs have surged higher. That's the latest. I'm Fader Silver.
6: Now your local news for Peterborough. Residents in the city are being urged to make sure they are using registered waste carriers to dispose of rubbish after a Hampton man was given an extended court order for operating a waste business illegally. Mark Wheeler had previously been made subject to a criminal behaviour order and a suspended prison sentence. Magistrates have now added conditions stopping him from carrying or advertising waste and scrap metal services without council permission. Peterborough City Council says residents should always check that anyone handling rubbish is properly licensed. Mental Health Awareness Week is underway and Peterborough City Council is encouraging people to take small steps to support their well-being. The council is highlighting 10 practical actions, including spending time outdoors, staying connected with others, trying something creative and asking for help when it's needed. It says mental health needs the same care and attention as physical health and that small everyday actions can make a meaningful difference. Local support services are also being promoted across the city this week. Site preparation work is starting on the new Signet Bridge over the River Nene in Peterborough. The £8.3 million walking and cycling bridge is expected to take about 12 months to complete and will create a more direct route between Filleton Quays and the embankment. The council says compounds and welfare facilities are being set up first, with the main construction following in the coming weeks. Footway closures on the embankment are due to begin from next Monday and will remain in place during the works. And a Peterborough-born refugee will take charge of a League One playoff semi-final second leg this week. Josh Smith, who still lives locally, has been appointed to officiate the match between Stockport County and Stevenage on Wednesday night. Smith first began refereeing in the Peterborough and District Junior Alliance League at the age of 14 and has since worked his way up to Championship level, also taking charge of occasional Premier League games. It's not the first playoff semi-final he's overseen in his career.
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6: Maybe some brightness this morning, but cloud will increase with a little rain likely around lunchtime. That should clear this afternoon with some sunny spells and highs of 14 degrees. That's the latest from the PCR Newsroom. I'm David Edgeworth.
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0: Jason Derulo and One to Want Me at PCRFM. Kim Wilde, Kids in America soon, and Justin Timberlake will play Can't Stop the Feeling from the Trolls movie next.
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0: Benson Boone, Sorry I'm Here for Someone Else at PCRFM with Rod Stewart, the Motown song, and Katy Perry's Firework ready to play. And don't forget the non-stop 80s are on after two.
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0: Katy Perry is setting off fireworks left, right and centre. Here comes Scouting for Girls. If you fancy seeing Scouting for Girls live, by the way, well, of course, they're playing Peterborough Cathedral, and it's going to be an amazing night to see Scouting for Girls there. 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If you fancy going along, peterborough-cathedral.org.uk for all the details.
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2: From the Sky News Centre at 2, Sir Keir Starmer's been rocked by two more ministerial resignations. Alex Davies-Jones at Justice has gone, and Jess Phillips has quit as head of safeguarding. Our political editor Beth Rigby reads some of her resignation letter to Sir Keir Starmer.
3: I want a Labour government to work, and I will strive as I always have for its success and popularity, but I'm not seeing the change I think and the country expect, and so cannot continue to serve as a minister under the current leadership.
2: Earlier, Miatta Fambule left her community's brief. The Prime Minister has been trying to shore up his position after last week's devastating local election results. He told his weekly cabinet there's a process to remove him which hasn't been triggered. Following the crucial talks, some of his top team came out to publicly back him. Work and Pensions Secretary Pat McFadden was one of those answering questions outside Number 10.
3: Did anyone publicly challenge him around the cabinet table?
4: They didn't.
5: Many statements of support for the job that he's doing, but and that's what the public
3: what about those
6: can he hang on? He'll carry on.
3: Can he hang on?
5: The Prime Minister wants to carry on with his job, as he should, as the public will expect him to do.
2: It's reported Health Secretary Wes Streeting, who's said to be preparing to challenge the Prime Minister, tried to speak to him after the gathering. Andrew Fisher worked for Jeremy Corbyn. He says Sir Keir Starmer's resignation must come sooner rather than later.
7: It's got to be a case of when, and it's got to be as soon as possible for the good of the party. You know, we heard his speech on Monday. There was nothing in it. It was like it hadn't really registered with him how bad those election results were.
2: The head of the World Health Organization admits more hantavirus cases are expected. Dr. Tedros Adhanom says this is because of the gap between the first infection on a cruise ship and it being confirmed. And Greg says total sales have jumped to £800 million. That's a year-on-year increase of 7.4%. That's the latest. I'm Ruth McKee.
8: Now your local news for Peterborough. Residents in the city are being urged to make sure they are using registered waste carriers to dispose of rubbish after a Hampton man was given an extended court order for operating a waste business illegally. Mark Wheeler had previously been made subject to a criminal behaviour order and a suspended prison sentence. Magistrates have now added conditions stopping him from carrying or advertising waste and scrap metal services without council permission. Peterborough City Council says residents should always check that anyone handling rubbish is properly licensed. Mental Health Awareness Week is underway and Peterborough City Council is encouraging people to take small steps to support their well-being. The council is highlighting 10 practical actions, including spending time outdoors, staying connected with others, trying something creative and asking for help when it's needed. It says mental health needs the same care and attention as physical health and that small everyday actions can make a meaningful difference. Local support services are also being promoted across the city this week. Site preparation work is starting on the new Signet Bridge over the River Nene in Peterborough. The £8.3 million walking and cycling bridge is expected to take about 12 months to complete and will create a more direct route between Filleton Quays and the embankment. The council says compounds and welfare facilities are being set up first, with the main construction following in the coming weeks. Footway closures on the embankment are due to begin from next Monday and will remain in place during the works. And a Peterborough-born refugee will take charge of a League One playoff semi-final second leg this week. Josh Smith, who still lives locally, has been appointed to officiate the match between Stockport County and Stevenage on Wednesday night. Smith first began refereeing in the Peterborough and District Junior Alliance League at the age of 14 and has since worked his way up to Championship level, also taking charge of occasional Premier League games. It's not the first playoff semi-final he's overseen in his career.
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8: Mostly sunny this afternoon with the outside chance of a shower. Tomorrow is going to be changeable and rather cool with sunshine and showers. That's the latest from the PCR newsroom. I'm David Edgeworth.
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2: From the Sky News Centre at 3, Sir Keir Starmer has lost two more ministers from his government as calls grow for him to quit. Jess Phillips, who held the safeguarding brief, has written to the PM saying, "I know you care deeply, but deeds, not words, are what matter." Victims Minister Alex Davies-Jones says she feels she has no choice but to resign, adding the country has spoken after last week's crushing election defeats for Labour. Sir Keir's told his cabinet this morning that the proper process to challenge his leadership hasn't been triggered. Afterwards, several senior ministers rallied round their leader. Housing Secretary Steve Reid was the first to emerge from the meeting in Number 10.
3: The Labour Party has a process for triggering a leadership election. That has not happened. So we all intend to get on with our jobs, and that's what I'm going to do.
2: More than 80 MPs from within his own party are now publicly calling for him to go. Paulette Hamilton, the Labour MP for Birmingham Ardington, is one of them.
4: Sir Keir Starmer is somebody I personally like, but his likability on the doorstep has been terrible. People do not want him there. They don't trust him. They do not think he's the right person to take this forward.
2: Sonia Soda is a former policy adviser to Ed Miliband. She thinks Sir Keir Starmer is burying his head in the sand.
5: He's really doubled down, he's fighting, but he's not really open to hearing criticisms. And I think there are huge question marks about how effective this is going to be as a strategy to get him through the next 2 or 3 days.
2: Meanwhile, the pound has weakened further. Sterling fell against the US dollar and the euro. The head of the World Health Organization admits more hantavirus cases are expected after the cruise ship infections. But Dr. Tedros Adhanom insists there's no sign of a wider outbreak. And Britain's driving test booking rules are changing from today. Only learners are now allowed to book and manage tests. That's the latest. I'm Ruth McKee.
6: Now your local news for Peterborough. Residents in the city are being urged to make sure they are using registered waste carriers to dispose of rubbish after a Hampton man was given an extended court order for operating a waste business illegally. Mark Wheeler had previously been made subject to a criminal behaviour order and a suspended prison sentence. Magistrates have now added conditions stopping him from carrying or advertising waste and scrap metal services without council permission. Peterborough City Council says residents should always check that anyone handling rubbish is properly licensed. Mental Health Awareness Week is underway and Peterborough City Council is encouraging people to take small steps to support their well-being. The council is highlighting 10 practical actions, including spending time outdoors, staying connected with others, trying something creative and asking for help when it's needed. It says mental health needs the same care and attention as physical health and that small everyday actions can make a meaningful difference. Local support services are also being promoted across the city this week. Site preparation work is starting on the new Signet Bridge over the River Neen in Peterborough. The £8.3 million walking and cycling bridge is expected to take about 12 months to complete and will create a more direct route between Filleton Quays and the embankment. The council says compounds and welfare facilities are being set up first, with the main construction following in the coming weeks. Footway closures on the embankment are due to begin from next Monday and will remain in place during the works. And a Peterborough-born refugee will take charge of a League One playoff semi-final second leg this week. Josh Smith, who still lives locally, has been appointed to officiate the match between Stockport County and Stevenage on Wednesday night. Smith first began refereeing in the Peterborough and District Junior Alliance League at the age of 14 and has since worked his way up to Championship level, also taking charge of occasional Premier League games. It's not the first playoff semi-final he's overseen in his career.
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6: Maybe some brightness this morning, but cloud will increase with a little rain likely around lunchtime. That should clear this afternoon with some sunny spells and highs of 14 degrees. That's the latest from the PCR Newsroom. I'm David Edgeworth.
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Now, Marky T, good afternoon to you. I've got Avicii coming for you. Going to get on some Vanessa Paradis' Be My Baby after Miles Smith.

0: playing on BCR FM. Please do a shout out to James, Lee, Roger and John. Working through the afternoon, nearly finished in Dogsthorpe this afternoon. Thank you very much for keeping this on here at BCR FM. I'll tell you what I'm going to do. I'm going to take you back with The Police and John Newman, Love Me Again, playing next.
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One of my favourite songs from her, Ellie Goulding, Love Me Like You Do, playing on PCR FM. Talk about me, Love Me Like You Do. How about this weekend? What are you up to? Are you busy? Are you out and about? Do you fancy a black tie event where you get to dress up and raise some valuable cash for a local children's charity? Because we have got the Peterborough Spring Ball taking place at the Marriott Hotel in Lynchwood for children's charity Little Miracles. It's raising and supporting families who really need the help right now. So if you fancy a night out, dancing out away, great food and raising some money, search for the tickets right now at the Peterborough Spring Ball or check out the Little Miracles website.

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0: I did a thing yesterday that somehow has really, really annoyed my wife, Layla. 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She's really against them. Both my daughters wear them. 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But apparently now, I'm in the bad books. Really?
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2: From the Sky News Centre at 4, a third minister has resigned from the government, criticising Sir Keir Starmer for a lack of bold radical action. Alex Davies-Jones has stepped down, as has Miatta Fan Bulleh. Safeguarding Minister Jess Phillips has also quit. Our political editor Beth Rigby reads some of her letter to Sir Keir Starmer.
3: I want a Labour government to work, and I will strive, as I always have, for its success and popularity, but I'm not seeing the change I think and the country expect, and so cannot continue to serve as a minister under the current leadership.
2: Their exits piling pressure on the Labour leader, who vowed to fight on at this morning's Cabinet meeting. At least 82 Labour MPs are now demanding Sir Keir's departure after the party's electoral hammering last week. That's above the threshold needed to trigger a leadership race, but they must line up behind the same candidate. More than 100 backbenchers and parliamentary private secretaries have this afternoon signed a statement saying this is no time for a contest. International Development Minister Baroness Chapman says she doesn't believe there'll be a leadership challenge.
4: He is in there really, really determined to do the job for the people of the country, the one that he was tasked with doing only 2 years ago, and he'll see that through.
2: Meanwhile, Plaid Cymru's leader has been named the next First Minister of Wales.
5: When compassion is backed by the courage to act, and when recognition of our potential today meets a collective aspiration to secure a better tomorrow, that is when our nation's voice will sing the loudest.
2: Rhynab Iorwerth is the first non-Labour politician to hold the post since the Welsh Parliament was formed 27 years ago. And Michael O'Neill will remain Northern Ireland manager and won't take up the Blackburn job permanently. He'd been interim boss at Rovers since February. That's the latest. I'm Ruth McKee.
6: Now your local news for Peterborough. Residents in the city are being urged to make sure they are using registered waste carriers to dispose of rubbish after a Hampton man was given an extended court order for operating a waste business illegally. Mark Wheeler had previously been made subject to a criminal behaviour order and a suspended prison sentence. Magistrates have now added conditions stopping him from carrying or advertising waste and scrap metal services without council permission. Peterborough City Council says residents should always check that anyone handling rubbish is properly licensed. Mental Health Awareness Week is underway and Peterborough City Council is encouraging people to take small steps to support their well-being. The council is highlighting 10 practical actions, including spending time outdoors, staying connected with others, trying something creative and asking for help when it's needed. It says mental health needs the same care and attention as physical health and that small everyday actions can make a meaningful difference. Local support services are also being promoted across the city this week. Site preparation work is starting on the new Signet Bridge over the River Neen in Peterborough. The £8.3 million walking and cycling bridge is expected to take about 12 months to complete and will create a more direct route between Filleton Quays and the embankment. The council says compounds and welfare facilities are being set up first, with the main construction following in the coming weeks. Footway closures on the embankment are due to begin from next Monday and will remain in place during the works. And a Peterborough-born refugee will take charge of a League One playoff semi-final second leg this week. Josh Smith, who still lives locally, has been appointed to officiate the match between Stockport County and Stevenage on Wednesday night. Smith first began refereeing in the Peterborough and District Junior Alliance League at the age of 14 and has since worked his way up to Championship level, also taking charge of occasional Premier League games. It's not the first playoff semi-final he's overseen in his career.
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6: Mostly sunny this afternoon with the outside chance of a shower. Tomorrow is going to be changeable and rather cool with sunshine and showers. That's the latest from the PCR newsroom. I'm David Edgeworth.
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If you've got your diary out in front of you, or you're thinking, oh, what have we got coming up in the next few weeks? Well, check out the June the 7th, because there is an event taking place over at Stanley Park called the European Cultural Heritage Festival, and it's returning for Peterborough after its successful first year. Taking place Stanley Park on June the 7th, celebrating the city's mix of culture, music, dancing and food from across Europe. So basically one big community party with the added bonus of excellent snacks.

0: 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I'm going to take you back Club Classic style with The Light for you. Magic's Rude and Nate Smith all playing next here on Tuesday afternoon on PCR FM.
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0: often do you use like a navigational tool? You know, not using the TomTom anymore. Snakesmith Bulletproof, I'm Marky T on PCR FM, where residents in Toronto say a Google Maps glitch turned their one-way street into total chaos. Now, I've seen this and read this before in Brentwood in Essex, where people were being sent down one road that it wasn't even a road there. So everyone had to keep turning around. It sent residents really, really annoyed because for weeks, everyone kept turning up going, no, there's no road here. Well, the app sent drivers down the wrong way down the road for days, leaving locals desperately putting up signs saying GPS is wrong. And apparently, drivers still keep coming down with such gusto. Nothing says modern life quite like ignoring actual human beings because your sound on the phone sounded so confident.
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6: Mental Health Awareness Week is underway, and Peterborough City Council is encouraging people to take small steps to support their well-being. Residents in Peterborough are being urged to use registered waste carriers after a Hampton man was given an extended court order. And a Peterborough-born referee will take charge of a League One playoff semi-final second leg this week. More on these stories in half an hour. I'm David Edgeworth.
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0: London Beat, and I've been thinking about you. I certainly have. I've been thinking about you since yesterday afternoon, and I will do until 7 o'clock tonight because it is drive time. I'm Marky T on BCR FM with Snow Patrol on the way and Miles Smith playing next.
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Nice to meet you on PCRFM, and the Deep Inns Raft Race is back on August the 2nd, and this year's theme is Marvellous Musicals. So expect homemade rafts, questionable signing, plenty of fancy dress, and thousands of people lining up the River Welland to watch the chaos unfold. Now, it's been a favourite for locals since 1960, so get together, get the community together, with a strong chance of someone falling in definitely happening.

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2: From the Sky News Centre at 5. The Labour Party's descending into bitter division over Sir Keir Starmer's future after the resignation of four ministers. Health spokesman Dr. Zubair Ahmed is the latest to step down, saying the government's being harmed by what he's described as a lack of values-driven leadership. Well over 80 MPs are calling on Sir Keir Starmer to quit. That number's above the threshold needed to trigger a leadership race, but they must line up behind the same candidate, which isn't the case. Our political correspondent Ali Fortescue explains what could happen next if that changes.
3: Someone launches a leadership challenge. They need 81 MPs, 81 including themselves, to back them. Starmer is automatically back on the ballot. And then all the other candidates would also be in the race, and then the members and affiliates vote.
2: The party's former Director of Communications, Tom Baldwin, says a leadership contest comes with real-world consequences.
4: If Keir Starmer's removed, we'll have had our seventh Prime Minister in 10 years since Brexit. We're becoming an international joke.
2: The PM's vowed to fight on, telling his top team this morning that the proper process to topple him hasn't been triggered. Unusually, some cabinet ministers emerged from that meeting and rallied round Sir Keir Starmer. Steve Reid, Peter Kyle and Liz Kendall defended him as they left Number 10.
5: Westreeters, did you call on Starmer to resign?
6: The Labour Party has a process for triggering a leadership election. That has not happened.
7: Nothing has been triggered. We are working hard on the big issues that are facing the country, and Keir is showing really steadfast leadership.
8: The Prime Minister has my full support.
2: A statement in support of the PM has now been signed by more than 100 Labour MPs and parliamentary private secretaries. And Jack Draper's teaming up with Andy Murray in a shake-up of his coaching setup before the grass court season. The British number two has split with Jamie Delgado after 6 months. That's the latest. I'm Ruth McKee.
9: Now your local news for Peterborough. Residents in the city are being urged to make sure they are using registered waste carriers to dispose of rubbish after a Hampton man was given an extended court order for operating a waste business illegally. Mark Wheeler had previously been made subject to a criminal behaviour order and a suspended prison sentence. Magistrates have now added conditions stopping him from carrying or advertising waste and scrap metal services without council permission. Peterborough City Council says residents should always check that anyone handling rubbish is properly licensed. Mental Health Awareness Week is underway and Peterborough City Council is encouraging people to take small steps to support their well-being. The council is highlighting 10 practical actions, including spending time outdoors, staying connected with others, trying something creative and asking for help when it's needed. It says mental health needs the same care and attention as physical health, and that small everyday actions can make a meaningful difference. Local support services are also being promoted across the city this week. Site preparation work is starting on the new Signet Bridge over the River Nene in Peterborough. The £8.3 million walking and cycling bridge is expected to take about 12 months to complete and will create a more direct route between Filleton Quays and the embankment. The council says compounds and welfare facilities are being set up first, with the main construction following in the coming weeks. Footway closures on the embankment are due to begin from next Monday and will remain in place during the works. And a Peterborough-born refugee will take charge of a League One playoff semi-final second leg this week. Josh Smith, who still lives locally, has been appointed to officiate the match between Stockport County and Stevenage on Wednesday night. Smith first began refereeing in the Peterborough and District Junior Alliance League at the age of 14 and has since worked his way up to Championship level, also taking charge of occasional Premier League games. It's not the first playoff semi-final he's overseen in his career.
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9: Mostly sunny this afternoon with the outside chance of a shower. Tomorrow is going to be changeable and rather cool with sunshine and showers. That's the latest from the PCR newsroom. I'm David Edgeworth.
0: PCRFM. And now, another 60 minutes of the greatest songs of all time for Peter.

0: honeycomb, where a new study says one in four young adults never answer their phone. Not sometimes ignoring it, just, yep, never going to answer it. Most would rather text, send a voice note, or reply on social media instead. Can you imagine how annoying it would be if you're ringing someone? I can't be bothered to pick up the phone, so just do me a favour, just send me a text message, please, all right?
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5: First of all, a lot of people in the Peterborough area have benefited very much from the work that Princefield do and from your involvement in all the community projects. But why do Princefield do this?
6: 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So we're a family-owned business. We're a head office based in Peterborough. We have other offices around the east of England, but head office being based in Peterborough, we tend to focus a lot of our community work in the Peterborough area. As a family business, we've always wanted to give back. That's what we concentrate on doing.
5: You've also got quite a big involvement with Help Our Ukrainian Friends. 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
6: 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One of my business partners, Mark Asplin, knew the chair of Helping Our Ukrainian Friends and said, what can we do to help? The good thing is that we've been able to do an awful lot to help because, one, we can raise the funds for this local group. Two, we can use our vehicles to move humanitarian aid around. And we've also actually travelled out to Poland and Ukraine, taking these goods in our vehicles. And we've done that 3 or 4 times now.
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0: Alex Warren and Eternity playing on PCR FM. What do you like when it comes to football? Are you looking forward to the World Cup taking place next month? Are you not really a football fan? Well, if you want to get into the spirit of it and you are well up for it, there is going to be a massive TV hosting a big screen near the Willows Cafe in Central Park. It's enough space for about 1,200 people, so text your friend, get them all together, get your tables there, standing around, enjoying the music, sing along to Three Lines, hopefully England bringing it home, taking place in Central Park this coming summer for the World Cup. Come on, England.
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7: Mental Health Awareness Week is underway, and Peterborough City Council is encouraging people to take small steps to support their well-being. Residents in Peterborough are being urged to use registered waste carriers after a Hampton man was given an extended court order. And a Peterborough-born referee will take charge of a League One playoff semi-final second leg this week. More on these stories in half an hour. I'm David Edgeworth.
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Do you ever feel that AI really is taking over for 2026, where you see video clips like, is that real? Is that fact? Like, when I go through my social media, I'm like, I have no idea how much this is real now. Well, a new AI trend in China lets people create digital versions of their exes using old messages, photos, and social media. So basically, instead of moving on, technology has said, what if the breakup had software

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3: From the Sky News Centre at 6. A junior health minister has quit the government after just 8 months in the job. Zubair Ahmed's blaming a lack of values-driven leadership. He's one of four ministers who have quit and called on Sir Keir Starmer to follow. Well over 80 MPs want him to go, including Rachel Maskell, who says it's time for the PM to step aside.
4: But I think he needs to be honest to himself now. It's a sad day, but we do need to move forward. We can't have this melodrama of Downing Street. I talked about it when the Tories were in power. We can't have that now. The country has said that they wanted a different leader. They made that very clear last Thursday.
3: Several ministers, including Work and Pensions Secretary Pat McFadden, rallied round the PM and answered reporters' questions after a cabinet meeting.
5: Did anyone publicly challenge him around the cabinet table?
6: No, they didn't.
5: They didn't.
7: Many statements of support for the job that he's doing. But and that's what the public...
5: What about those who
8: can he hang on? He'll carry on.
5: Can he hang on?
7: The Prime Minister wants to carry on with his job, as he should, as the public will expect him to do.
3: But former Labour political adviser Max Wilson says things aren't looking good for him.
9: This drip, drip, drip keeps going, and I think it's going to keep on for some time. The idea being to put as much political pressure on the Prime Minister as is possible until it's not sustainable. At the moment, we're in the foothills of that, but it will soon get much, much worse.
3: A spokesperson for the Home Secretary has tonight said she won't be resigning from the Cabinet. Shabana Mahmood's reported to have called on the Prime Minister to set out a timetable to step down. Elsewhere, a man in his 40s has died after being shot by armed police in Bedford. Officers were called to Aylesbury Road late last night and found a man barricaded inside a property. This morning, officers say they opened fire after a weapon was produced. And 15 entrants will take part in the first Eurovision semi-finals tonight. Five countries are boycotting the song contest over Israel's participation. That's the latest. I'm Ruth McKee.
10: Now your local news for Peterborough. Residents in the city are being urged to make sure they are using registered waste carriers to dispose of rubbish after a Hampton man was given an extended court order for operating a waste business illegally. Mark Wheeler had previously been made subject to a criminal behaviour order and a suspended prison sentence. Magistrates have now added conditions stopping him from carrying or advertising waste and scrap metal services without council permission. Peterborough City Council says residents should always check that anyone handling rubbish is properly licensed. Mental Health Awareness Week is underway and Peterborough City Council is encouraging people to take small steps to support their well-being. The council is highlighting 10 practical actions, including spending time outdoors, staying connected with others, trying something creative and asking for help when it's needed. It says mental health needs the same care and attention as physical health and that small everyday actions can make a meaningful difference. Local support services are also being promoted across the city this week. Site preparation work is starting on the new Signet Bridge over the River Nene in Peterborough. The £8.3 million walking and cycling bridge is expected to take about 12 months to complete and will create a more direct route between Filleton Quays and the embankment. The council says compounds and welfare facilities are being set up first, with the main construction following in the coming weeks. Footway closures on the embankment are due to begin from next Monday and will remain in place during the works. And a Peterborough-born refugee will take charge of a League One playoff semi-final second leg this week. Josh Smith, who still lives locally, has been appointed to officiate the match between Stockport County and Stevenage on Wednesday night. Smith first began refereeing in the Peterborough and District Junior Alliance League at the age of 14 and has since worked his way up to Championship level, also taking charge of occasional Premier League games. It's not the first playoff semi-final he's overseen in his career.
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10: Mostly sunny this afternoon with the outside chance of a shower. Tomorrow is going to be changeable and rather cool with sunshine and showers. That's the latest from the PCR newsroom. I'm David Edgeworth.
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0: 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Tuesday's Drive Time is on. I've got Taylor Swift on the way. Yes, and Dua Lipa.
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0: Taylor Swift and the Fate of Ophelia playing on PCRFM. I DJ'd a prom the other day, like the first ball of 2026, and they all knew like a line dance this song, all sing along to it. I mean, everyone was 18 plus, by the way, and I was like, wow, my proms had nothing like this. You'd be lucky if you was doing the Macarena or something back in the day. Remember that? Right, I've got Pink on the way for you and OMD playing for you next. And we'll also get the latest headlines with David Edgeworth.
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7: Mental Health Awareness Week is underway and Peterborough City Council is encouraging people to take small steps to support their well-being. Residents in Peterborough are being urged to use registered waste carriers after a Hampton man was given an extended court order. And a Peterborough-born referee will take charge of a League One playoff semi-final second leg this week. More on these stories in half an hour. I'm David Edgeworth.
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0: Never mind sailing on the seven seas. How about sailing down River Welland as the Deepings Raft Race is back on August the 2nd this year, and its the theme is Marvellous Musicals. If you fancy a little bit of fancy dress, thousands of people lining the banks for the traditional that's happened since the 1960s, then get together for the Deepings Raft Race back on August the 2nd, 2026.
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James and sit down. Nearly, mate. I've just got just under 15 minutes left, then I can sit down on the way home from PCR FM. Right, that's about all I've got time for, by the way. I'm going to squeeze in a couple more. You've got Christy on the way from 7. I've got Paloma Faith playing for you, but I'll leave you with this beautiful song. It's Fleetwood Mac and Everywhere on PCR FM. Have a great Tuesday evening. See you tomorrow at 3.

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0: If you like the 70s, then we've got a show you just cannot afford to miss. The Sounds of the 70s, every Sunday morning at 10 o'clock with me, Bob Elliott, here on PCRFM. 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
2: From the Sky News Centre at 9, the Prime Minister is going to meet one of his biggest potential rivals tomorrow as he prepares to face down a backbench rebellion against his leadership. Health Secretary Wes Streeting will speak to Sir Keir Starmer in the morning. The Labour Party has split into open warfare about the PM's future, with four junior ministers stepping down and demanding he do the same. Over 80 MPs have publicly called on him to go after last week's catastrophic election results. One of his critics, MP Chris Curtis, thinks a leadership contest is inevitable.
3: I don't think it should just be a conversation about the process and about the personalities. We also need to have a conversation about ideas, about what our diagnosis is of what's gone wrong with Britain, about why we think this government hasn't, under Keir Starmer's leadership, been able to bring about change quickly enough, and how the next leader may be able to.
2: But there is support for the under-pressure Labour leader. Sir Keir's got the backing of more than 100 MPs and parliamentary private secretaries who have signed a letter. New Labour grandee Lord Blunkett says the situation is chaotic.
4: I think it's a circus. I think that my colleagues in the Commons need to calm down, change their language, think about how it reflects both back in their constituencies and more broadly, and let's try and get a grip of ourselves.
2: Meanwhile, the US President Donald Trump, who's been critical of the PM in the past, has this suggestion for him.
5: Well, my advice to him has always been, open up your oil in the North Sea. You got one of the great oil finds anywhere in the world and you're not using it. They're not allowed to use it. And get tough on immigration.
2: Elsewhere, a man in his 40s has been shot dead by police in Bedford. Officers say they opened fire after he presented a weapon. And Bonnie Tyler is said to be stable following emergency intestinal surgery. A spokesperson for the Welsh singer says she remains seriously ill in hospital in Portugal. That's the latest. I'm Ruth McKee.
0: And now, another hour of Peterborough's greatest hits. 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
6: 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Effingham Junction, Horsley, Clandon, London Road, Guildford and Guildford. Mind the gap between the train and the line.
7: Just to introduce to everybody, this is the legendary Trevor Sachs, otherwise alias Trevor Rankin. We know you from Trevor Rankin from Saxon Studio. And yes, I am. Greet the crowd, Bridging, because the whole of the world are listening to you right now.
8: Well, like to say, bless up to all who is listening, love reggae music, support reggae music, and dance reggae music. I like to say one love. 50 years of Jamaican reggae music right now, and we have to endure it.

of kings, Lord of lords, conquering lion of the tribe of Judah, elect of God, elect of himself, light of this world, Most High Jah, Rastafari. Scepter shall not depart from Judah, nor a lawgiver from between his feet, until Shiloh comes, and unto him shall the gathering of the children be. All I and I, people, shall be gathered unto the Most High, Rastafari.

0: Hello, good afternoon, morning, good night, whatever the time of day it is for you. I want to say thank you to the posse, the previous hours beforehand, all right? And also to you for tuning in, logging on, and above all, the Almighty for making everything possible and arriving safely. So all entertainers, reggae practitioners, sound system selectors doing your thing, keep the business clean and keep pushing on, all right? 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Now, if you want to ring me, it's 237-525. So that's 237-525. And if you also want to send an email to me, you can do so at studio at pcrfm.co.uk. All right? 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You can go into DAB and listen to us there as well, all right? So all those ways, Alexa, play PCRFM live and you listen to us, okay? So no matter who you are, where you are, high five, fist bump. Okay, now, just to make an announcement, if you have not heard, I myself being updated shortly, a little while ago, we've lost a dear gentleman. One moment.
1: The 400 years, don't say that. Under the hours.
0: Yes, indeed. Like I said, we've lost a dear friend, long-time friend, known for many years, with the name of Raymond Christie, a.k.a. Judah. All right, so condolences to the whole Christie family. But above all, my brethren, rest in peace. One day, all right, we'll all link up once again. So until that time, rest in peace. Roy. To all the original Peterborough crew and Massive, we're all feeling this one as well. Okay, so you know what? I play one or two tunes as a mark of respect for you. In the meantime, between time, let's push on. This is the Bashment Show, PCRFM, everybody in the building. Okay, respect you each and every time.

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0: Yes, I did. So, like I said, we've had a loss, all right? And this one is a big loss. So, we're going to do a nice show as well, all right? To show tribute and condolences to the massives each and every time, all right? So, don't you hang on. Don't you worry and fret. All right, okay? Keep it up. As I will tell you, now here comes the one only Mr. Shaggy, first time around.
1: It's Mr. Lover and I'm giving you a warning.
0: One only Mr. Shaggy, come across you. Sure.

0: Mine, I'm gentle, I'm not a man.
1: Sure.
2: Yes, yeah. Father. So this is Jayot, yes?
0: I mean, I'm Jayot. It'll never be a man.
3: I'm falling on hard times.
2: Yeah, good number to everyone, all right? No matter who you are, where you are, this is PCRFM on 103.2. Yeah. Don Angelo.

Yes, indeed. One only Mr. Don Angelo, 21:38. Yes, indeed. Now, at the top of the hour, I'm going to have to make way for the news, all right? But in the meantime, I'm going to make sure a lot of music come out to you. But first of all, bit of this, bit of that for each and everybody, okay? Playing the greatest songs of all time. This is PCRFM on 103.2, and this is Ever Ready in the Building.

Yes. Hold tight, Lars. And respect you each and every time. Hope everything is good with you. 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

Yeah, this is the Bashman Show. We're coming at you. 21:48. At the top of the hour, I'm going to make way for the news, all right? Don't you hold out against me.

Yes. Lauryn Hill. Now, wherever our sister, big up yourself each and every time, all right? Now, you know, it's coming up to the time I'm going to make way for the news. Give it a little sneak preview. Marcia Griffiths. All right. 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

Now, Mr. Wilson, if you're listening, sir, hold it down, all right? It's Adrian Wilson, a.k.a. Pep, and also the family over there in Jamaica, all right? Peace up. In other words, peace, love, and unity, you know? Now, you know, if I'm giving you a shout, don't worry. It's coming your way. Scotch Bunny Pepper, hold it down, all right? And also...

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1: From the Sky News Centre at 10, the Health Secretary Wes Streeting will meet the Prime Minister tomorrow morning. The potential leadership hopeful will speak to Sir Keir Starmer before the King's speech opening Parliament. Labour has descended into open division over the PM's future. Four ministers have resigned and joined at least 80 MPs urging him to quit. The first to go today was Mayata Fanbule, who had the community's brief. She says she's responding to her constituents.
2: The message was really clear. They have lost confidence and trust in the Prime Minister, and they don't believe that he is able to deliver the scale and the change that is required for us to deliver on our mandate that we promised the country.
1: But the Prime Minister does have support. More than 100 MPs and parliamentary private secretaries have signed a letter. And Deputy Prime Minister David Lammy is backing Sir Keir.
3: We must put country before party. The only person that benefits from the Labour Party navel-gazing in this way is Nigel Farage and the populist right.
1: Meanwhile, Labour grandee Harriet Harman has told Sky's Electoral Dysfunction podcast Sir Keir Starmer should bring back Andy Burnham into his top team.
4: The Labour Party has got a cloud hanging over it. Clearly, Andy is part of the solution to that. And could it be that Keir Starmer could say, we need all the people in Cabinet to be the very best people for the country, and that includes Andy Burnham?
1: He'd first have to be selected for and win a by-election to stand any chance of challenging for the leadership. Meanwhile, political turmoil is having an impact on the markets. The cost of government borrowing has hit an 18-year high. In other news, a man in his 40s has died after being shot by armed police in Bedford. Officers say the suspect presented a weapon after an armed standoff. And 15 entrants are taking part in the first Eurovision semi-final tonight. Five countries are boycotting the song contest over Israel's participation. That's the latest. I'm Stevie Shillinglaw.
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7: 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Showing homage and respect to Raymond Christie, all right? A.K.A. Lion Judah. Respect you. Rest in peace, my virgin. Until then, have a listen.

and saw my needs. Yeah, the one and only Mr. Sanchez going out to everyone, all right? And it's a condolences to Raymond Christie, yeah, who passed, unfortunately, a few days ago. And, yeah, going out to each and every family member, okay? Our condolences. And we share your pain, all right? So with that in mind, yeah, take it each day as it comes. So in the meantime,

0: Yes.
1: Yes. One only Mr. Anthony Marvel walks away. Just gave you a couple of that. Now this is Apache India, and it was Super Cat. All right, come in, Cat. Yeah. Come

0: This is PCRFM.
1: Yeah, that was Super Cat Walks Away. Now this is Baby Boom, all right? Baby who? Baby Boom. Have a listen. 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
1: You might be walking the dog. 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

Shouts going out to Mark Wigglesford. Thank you for liking the link and sharing. All right. Yeah, PCR FM on 103.2. That was a Papa Levi, aka Squadron Leader for Saxon Sound System. Now, make a little statement. Went to a black music exhibition over the weekend. Many of artists have been mentioned, but not much we mentioned about the explosion that Saxon Sound had in the 80s, which in fact, this is why you have Papa Levi, Tipper Irie, aka Maxi Priest, just to mention a few, all right? I've stated up because we're vexed about it. All right, a lot of people are getting mentioned, but they not getting their props. And they deserve a lot of credit, believe me. So now the Saxon crew, the original crew and army, big up themselves and thank you for the fire. All right. And that was the Squadron Leader, Papa Levi. Now here comes one only Bounty Killer. Keep listening. Yes, I'll be till you say.

Either way, it was still a good exhibition, you know. So if you get the chance to do it, go and have a look and go and see it for yourself, you know. Way down there in Stratford. Figure myself large.

the family. Large up yourself, you know. 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And also, this is the Rock of Chrome family. Isaac, probably going to your bed now.

Yeah, just give a couple on that, all right? And this is Mary J and the girls, all right? No matter who you are, what you want, it's BCRFM and on 103.2. Did it know?

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2: 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Until then, excuse one or two for you, all right? Watch it. And then

Yeah, like I said, Misha Paris. Yes, in a different, so I might do a little bit of a remix. But you know what, the top of the hour, gonna make way for the news. But until that time, let's squeeze one more in for you, okay? 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

0: Ever ready. It's Christy here. That tune was off the grid. I endorse that.
1: There's no fails here.

Yeah, the beautiful, what wonderful sounds of Mr. Tanai Brown. This is Errol Dunkley. Keep listening. 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

Yeah, just give you a couple on this one, all right? Mr. Errol Dunkley, PCM FM 103.2, all loving couples. This one.

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Ever ready, always ready, steady, go selector.

0: Do you enjoy a dance on a Friday night? 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Then between midnight and 1 a.m, we venture into a specialist genre. That could be jungle, drum and bass, trance. You never know what you're going to get, but you are going to get a full hour of it all in the mix. So if you like your dance music, tune in to me, Stephen Durham, every Friday from 11.
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3: Yeah, that was Earl Dunkley walks away now. This is Budja Banton and John Legend. Come here.

0: John Legend and by Buju Banton. Now come cross and don't you ever delay. The one and only Mr. Wayne Wonder. Come in, you. As I was still.
1: Real squadron cars.
2: I'm to them by the general. Some of them dropping for people, come on.
1: Yeah.
2: General.

Yes, indeed, one only Mr. Dennis Emmanuel Brown, the legend of the late great, you know, crown prince of reggae music. Now you know the top of the hour. Gotta make way for the news and leave the premises. So thank you for your time and your company in advance. Thank you to the Almighty for making everything possible. You for tuning in and locking on. Wouldn't matter where you are, this side of the world, the other side of the world. Big respect, all right? Greetings and thank you. All entertainers and DJs doing your thing. Keep the business clean and keep doing what you're doing, all right? Keep pushing on.

And if I haven't given you a big up, have a big up right now, all right? To each and everybody. Thank you to the Almighty for making everything possible. Jehovah. Well, all entertainers, DJs, sound system practitioners, like I said, keep pushing on. One and only Dennis Emmanuel walks away. Now you know, all the Jamaica Knights, hold it down, all right? BCR FM 103.2. This, Jacob Miller. So until to the end of the show, just push up one or two tunes for the island, all right?

0: I hear you. I hear you. One more time. All right. All right. Now when you go, you know who it is, don't you? All right.
1: Dreadlocks get live in a tenement. Yeah.
0: Sing, oh, come on, sing it.
1: Dreadlocks get live in a tenement. Yeah, too much.
0: So, too much.
1: Watch you, watch.
0: And there's always too much whispering, too much chat, you know.

0: And if I was needed something, and that is, what don't concern you, leave it alone, all right?
1: In a tenement yard. Skip, skip,
0: as one great man would say to me. Now he's gone.

Alright, give me another piece, alright? Jacob Miller once again, late great. The relation to Maxi Priest. I hear ya, I hear ya. Alright, alright. PCRFM 113.2, alright? Listen up.

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